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0: 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Hold 400, Antenna 4 Bravo, Box 44240, Public Service, 1551, Trap Road, Wolf Trap, Cross Street, Trap Road. Truck 429, Engine 429, Medic 429, Engine 710, Ambulance 710, on Channel 4 Bravo, Box 44465, Crash with Injury, Interstate 495 Northbound Cree Georgetown Pike, Cross Street, Route 267 Westbound Ramp to Interstate 495 Northbound, Truck 429, Engine 429, Medic 429, Engine 710, Ambulance 710, on Channel 4 Bravo, Box 44465, Crash with injury, Interstate 495 northbound Cree Georgetown Pike, Cross Street, Route 267 westbound ramp to Interstate 495 northbound.
1: Units responding 495 northbound Georgetown Pike, Johnson at 4 Charlie.

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On channel 4 Bravo, box 40903, carbon monoxide alarm, 8702 Triumph Court, Cross Street, Wichita Boulevard. Engine 409. On channel 4 Bravo, box 40903, carbon monoxide alarm, 8702, Triumph Court, Cross Street, Wichita Boulevard.

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1: 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Greensboro Drive, 202, Cross Street, Greensboro Drive. Truck 429, Medic 429. On channel 4 Bravo, box 42901, EMS level 1, 8360, Greensboro Drive, 202, Cross Street, Greensboro Drive. 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

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On channel 4 Bravo, Box 40815, EMS level 1, 7317, Auburn Street, Cross Street, Backlick Road.

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1: 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Just wanted to let them know that the caller is no longer on scene.
0: All right, copy. Truck 430 and ambulance 434 will be on scene with the patient.
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Engine 201, truck 411, on channel 4 Bravo, box 41192, commercial fire alarm, 5980, Richmond Highway, Huntington Gateway, 502 Cross Street, Huntington Avenue.

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On channel 4, Bravo, box 42552, EMS level 3, Dallas access road, eastbound Pre-Leadburg Pike, cross street, Dallas access road, eastbound ramped route. Ambulance 442, engine 425, engine 401. On channel 4, Bravo, box 42552, EMS level 3, Dallas access road, eastbound Pre-Leadburg Pike, cross street, Dallas access road, eastbound ramped route.

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Virginia Street, Cross Street, Little River Turnpike. Engine 426, medic 426. On channel 4 Bravo, box 42603, EMS level 1, 4844. Virginia Street, Cross Street, Little River Turnpike.

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1: Engine 425.
0: Engine 425 has checked the eastbound and westbound between 11 and 12 on 267. No findings. Engine 425 is going to service.
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1: Ambulance 434.
0: Could you put us on scene of a disabled motorist, I-66 westbound, prior to exit 60 in the normal lanes, mile marker 61.8, disabled in the four left lanes. Could you start the closest suppression unit in VDOT, please?
1: Twenty-one forty-six.

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On channel 4 Bravo, box 4355, public service, Interstate 66 westbound pre 123 Cross Street, Interstate 66 westbound ramps route 123. Engine 430. On channel 4 Bravo, box 4355, public service, Interstate 66 westbound pre route 123 Cross Street, Interstate 66 westbound ramp to route 123. Ambulance 427, engine 414. On channel 4 Bravo, box 41400, EMS level 3, 9524. Burning Branch Road, Cross Street, Harvester Court. Ambulance 427, engine 414. On channel 4 Bravo, box 41400, EMS level 3, 9524. Burning Branch Road, Cross Street, Harvester Court.

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0: Matic 414, on channel 4 Bravo, box 43055, public service, Interstate 66 westbound pre-route 123, cross street, Interstate 66 westbound ramp throughout 123. Matic 414, on channel 4 Bravo, box 43055, public service, Interstate 66 westbound pre-route 123, cross street, Interstate 66 westbound ramp to route 123. Matic 414, on channel 4 Bravo, box 41400, EMS level 3, 9524, Burning Branch Road, cross street, Harvester Court. Matic 414, on channel 4 Bravo, box 41400, EMS level 3, 9524, Burning Branch Road, cross street, Harvester Court.
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Engine 411, Ambulance 411. On Channel 4 Bravo, Box 41138, EMS Level 2, 6218, North Kings Highway, Pendaw Plaza, Cross Street, Hogue Street.

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EMS level 3, 2409 Fairhaven Avenue, Cross Street, Richmond Highway.

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1: 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Town is that direction.
0: 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Rapid SOS is placing the caller closer to Burlwood Court. 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Temper, did you want to place engine 442 in service?
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On panel 4 Bravo, box 41502, EMS level 3, 4143. Chantilly Lace Court, Cross Street, Meadowland Court. Ambulance 436, engine 415. On panel 4 Bravo, box 41502, EMS level 3, 4143. Chantilly Lace Court, Cross Street, Meadowland Court. Engine 442, ambulance 442. On channel 4 Bravo, box 44289, EMS level 2, 9329. Old Courthouse Road, Cross Street, Burlwood Court. Engine 442, ambulance 442. On channel 4 Bravo, box 44289, EMS level 2, 9329. Old Courthouse Road, Cross Street, Burlwood Court.

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Commercial fire alarm, 8405 Greensboro Drive. Highland Greensboro District, Cross Street, Clover Street.

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On channel 4 Bravo, box 42417, EMS level 3, 5300. Hesky Terrace, 121, Cross Street, Village Green Drive.

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On Panel 4 Bravo, Box 44504, EMS Level 1, 3906 Sable Wood Court, Cross Street, Great Oaks Way. 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On Channel 4 Bravo, Box 44504, EMS Level 1, 3906, Sablewood Court, Cross Street, Great Oaks Way. 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On Channel 4 Bravo, Box 43802, EMS Level 1, 14805, Vital Road, Cross Street, McCoy Road. Engine 438, Medic 415. On Channel 4 Bravo, Box 43802, EMS Level 1, 14805, Vital Road, Cross Street, McCoy Road. Ambulance 207, Engine 411. On Channel 4 Bravo, Box 41192, EMS Level 3, 5916, Richmond Highway, Traveler's Motel, Cross Street, Old Richmond Highway. Ambulance 207, Engine 411, on Channel 4 Bravo, Box 41192, EMS Level 3, 5916, Richmond Highway, Traveler's Motel, Cross Street, Old Richmond Highway.

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Engine 402, Medic 402, on channel 4 Bravo, box 40205, EMS level 1, 305, North Street Northwest, Cross Street, Windover Avenue.

Truck 411, Medic 409, ALS 402, on Channel 4 Bravo, Box 41126, crash, Medic required, 6600, Richmond Highway, Target, Cross Street, Dorm Drive. Truck 411, Medic 409, ALS 402, on Channel 4 Bravo, Box 41126, crash, Medic required, 6600, Richmond Highway, Target, Cross Street, Dorm Drive.

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Crash, medic required, 6600, Richmond Highway. Target, Cross Street, Dorm Drive. Engine 411. On channel 4 Bravo, box 41126. Crash, medic required, 6600, Richmond Highway. Target, Cross Street, Dorm Drive.

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1: 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Traffic is stopped both ways on Route 1.
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Engine 413, Ambulance 413, Engine 434. On Channel 4 Charlie, Box 41355, Vehicle Fire, Interstate 66 westbound pre-Nutley Street, Cross Street, Interstate 66 westbound ramp to Nutley Street northbound. Engine 413, Ambulance 413, Engine 434. On Channel 4 Charlie, Box 41355, Vehicle Fire, Interstate 66 westbound pre-Nutley Street, Cross Street, Interstate 66 westbound ramp to Nutley Street northbound.

Engine 409, Medic 409. On tail 4 Bravo, Box 40937, EMS Level 1, 7986. Janelli Avenue, 201, Cross Street, Audubon Avenue. Engine 409, Medic 409. On tail 4 Bravo, Box 40937, EMS Level 1, 7986. Janelli Avenue, 201, Cross Street, Audubon Avenue.

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Gallows Road, Ronald McDonald House, Cross Street, Willow Oaks Corporate Drive. 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Gallows Road, Ronald McDonald House, Cross Street, Willow Oaks Corporate Drive.

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0: Can you let State PD know that there is a vehicle that's right up against the lane of travel? Gentleman's changing a tire really close to the travel lane. The gallows on ramp to the outer loop of the beltway.
1: And for what kind of vehicle was it?
0: Silver sedan. It's on the actual ramp. He's just like right on the line.
1: Or we'll let them know. Someone's here on air.

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0: 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Fire investigators should know about this. All this was reported yesterday.
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Carbon monoxide alarm, 7935. 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

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On channel 4 Bravo, box 42406, EMS level 3, 8255, Russell Road, 301, Cross Street, Main Street.

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On channel 4 Bravo, box 40937, EMS level 2, 3707, Rolling Hills Avenue, Rolling Hills Apartments, B3, Cross Street, Janelli Avenue.

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Little River Turnpike, Exxon, Cross Street, Beauregard Street. Engine 208, Relic 208. On channel 4 Bravo, box 42694. EMF level 1, 6261. Little River Turnpike, Exxon, Cross Street, Beauregard Street.

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1: 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Where did you wait?
0: The complainant called back and stated the patient's no longer on scene at the Exxon. They believe he may have gone to the Shell station and are requesting the area checked for him.
1: Copy, both medic, Julie and Julia, sweep the area. What was that, sir?
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1: Like, the police call may have been canceled. 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

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Engine 408, Ambulance 408. On channel 4 Bravo, box 40809, EMS level 2, 4709, Commons Drive, 103 Cross Street, Nathan Hale Drive.

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0: 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No reading. Good intent. A faulty detector. We're ready.
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Milroy Crest Street, 316 Cross Street, Lincoln Lake Way.

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0: paramedic engine 502, tower 441, ambulance 502, medic 502, ALS 404, battalion 405, on channel 4 Bravo, box 41990, crash on fire, cross Richmond Highway at Furnace Road. Paramedic engine 502, tower 441, ambulance 502, medic 502, ALS 404, battalion 405, on channel 4 Bravo, box 41990, crash on fire, cross street, Richmond Highway at Furnace Road.
1: He's responding to the accident with possible fire, Richmond Highway, Furnace Road, channel will be 4 Delta.

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1: Crash with injury with the vehicle on fire at Richmond Highway and Furnace Road. It'll be a Honda Civic versus a charter bus with someone still inside the Honda Civic. Sparks and smoke coming from the engine. 507.

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Ambulance 411, engine 411. On channel 4 Bravo, box 41199, EMS level 3, 2451, Midtown Avenue, Midtown Alexandria Station, Cross Street, Metroview Parkway.

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Engine 418, Medic 418. On channel 4 Bravo, box 41801, EMS level 1. 3204, Driver Circle, Cross Street, Kenfig Drive.

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Engine 414, Medic 414, on channel 4 Bravo, Box 41412, crash with injury, Cross Street, Braddock Road at Guinea Road.

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ENS 03, antenna 4 Bravo, box 41012, ENS level 2, 6421, Maplewood Drive, Cross Street, Pinewood Terrace. EMS 403, antenna 4 Bravo, box 410, EMS level 2, 6421, Maplewood Drive, Cross Street, Pinewood Terrace.

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Engine 413, move up to fire station 402. Tower 438, move up to fire station 417. Tower 438, move up to fire station 417.

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On channel 4 Bravo, box 40938, EMS level 2, 8372. Hunter Murphy Circle, Cross Street, Shannon's Greenway. Engine 409, Ambulance 409. On channel 4 Bravo, box 40938, EMS level 2, 8372. Hunter Murphy Circle, Cross Street, Shannon's Greenway.

Truck 422, Rescue 408, Engine 422, Medic 422, Medic 426, ALS 404, Battalion 408, Safety 402, Engine 419, Medic 419, on channel 4 Delta, box 42252, crash, trapped, Interstate 95 southbound Cree Backlick Road, cross street, Interstate 95 expressway southbound ramp to Interstate 95 southbound, truck 422, rescue 408, engine 422, medic 422, medic 426, ALS 404, battalion 408, safety 402, engine 419, medic 419, on channel 4 Delta, box 42252, crash, trapped, Interstate 95 southbound Cree Backlick Road, cross street, Interstate 95 expressway southbound ramp to Interstate 95 southbound.

10-4-24-8, you're responding to an accident. Hospital and trauma in 95 southbound part of Blackwood Road. Our vehicle overturned. 754.

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Director, mount 755.

0: into 422, into 419. It's going to be right before the County Parkway, southbound. We're hitting the County Parkway right now. We're going to flip back around. Looks like center right 2 lanes.
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0: 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Got a multi-vehicle accident. Was the right three lane shut down. 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

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Truck 411, move up to fire station 409. 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

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Engine 423, Medic 414. On channel 4 Bravo, Box, 42300, EMS level 1, 4126. Elizabeth Lane, Cross Street, Littleton Street.

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Joseph Sirik Drive, 401. Engine 440, ambulance 440. 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

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On channel 4 Bravo, box 43103, EMS level 2, 12335 Coleraine Court, Cross Street, Rosebound Drive. Engine 431, ambulance 436. On channel 4 Bravo, box 43103, EMS level 2, 12335 Coleraine Court, Cross Street, Rosebound Drive.

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0: It all appears to be communications lines. We're confirming with our probe. NFPD's on scene. We're going to end up turning the scene over to them shortly.
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Tower 438, engine 415, medic 415, engine 436, ambulance 302, on channel 4 Charlie, box 41563, crash with injury, Felly Road northbound aft Willard Road, cross street, Willard Road westbound ramp to Felly Road. Tower 438, engine 415, medic 415, engine 436, ambulance 302, on channel 4 Charlie, box 41563, crash with injury, Felly Road northbound aft Willard Road, cross street, Willard Road westbound ramp to Felly Road.

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On channel 4 Bravo, box 41012, outside gas leak, 6226. Crestwood Drive, Cross Street, Conrad Road. Engine 410, rescue 408. On channel 4 Bravo, box 41012, outside gas leak, 6226. Crestwood Drive, Cross Street, Conrad Road.

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1: 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Truck 430, Ambulance 413. On Channel 4 Bravo, Box 43000, EMS Level 2. 8613, Route 29, Concentra Urgent Care, Fairfax, 101, Cross Street, Old Lee Highway.

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On channel 4 Bravo, box 43000, EMS level 2, 8613, route 29, Concentra Urgent Care, Fairfax 101, Cross Street, Oldley Highway.

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Expressway eastbound under Gallows Road, Cross Street, Interstate 66 ramp to Interstate 66 expressway eastbound. Engine 430, ambulance 434, engine 106. On channel 4 Bravo, box 43050, EMS level 2, Interstate 66 expressway eastbound under Gallows Road, Cross Street, Interstate 66 ramp to Interstate 66 expressway eastbound. Engine 411. On channel 4 Bravo, box 41199, wires down, 2243, Huntington Avenue, Cross Street, Biscayne Drive. Engine 411. On channel 4 Bravo, box 41199, wires down, 2243, Huntington Avenue, Cross Street, Biscayne Drive.

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Commercial fire alarm, 8405 Greensboro Drive. Cushman and Wakefield, Cross Street, Clover Street.

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2: 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We're going to stage on 66 westbound. 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

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Ambulance 408, truck 408, on channel 4 Bravo, box 40809, EMS level 3, 7908, Ethan Allen Lane, 201 Cross Street, Commons Drive.

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0: 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On channel 4 Bravo, Box 4020, EMS Level 2, 404. Roland Street Southwest, Cross Street, Liberty Lane. Engine 413, Ambulance 434. On channel 4 Bravo, Box 40204, EMS Level 2, 404. Roland Street Southwest, Cross Street, Liberty Lane.
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Engine 405, Engine 422, Tower 405, Battalion 408, on channel for Delta, Box 40500, still alarm, 6409, Higham Drive, Cross Street, Plains Drive.

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0: 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One in the front, two in the rear, label basement one. Kind of walk up basement, side Charlie. Occupants said they are all outside. They said they smell something on the inside. Want to go and investigate with truck 405. 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We're going to cross for deployed side Alpha. 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

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Sunrise at Hunter Mill, 313, Cross Street, Hunter Mill Road.

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0: 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Commercial fire alarm, 8405 Greensboro Drive. Highland Greensboro District, Cross Street, Clover Street. 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

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Engine 411, Medic 205. On channel 4 Bravo, box 41196, EMS level 1, 6419, 11th Street, Cross Street, H Street.

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Engine 435, Ambulance 437, on Channel 4 Bravo, Box 43503, crash with injury, cross street, Fairfax County Parkway northbound at Old Key Mill Road. Engine 437, ALS 404, Medic 414, on Channel 4 Bravo, Box 42200, EMS Level 1, 6900, Ridgeway Drive, Cross Street, Wesley Road. Engine 437, ALS 404, Medic 414, on Channel 4 Bravo, Box 42200, EMS Level 1, 6900, Ridgeway Drive, Cross Street, Wesley Road.

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On channel 4 Charlie, box 42662, crash with injury, Interstate 95 northbound Cree South Van Dorn Street, cross street, Interstate 95 northbound ramp to Interstate 95 northbound. Rescue 408, engine 422, medic 405, engine 405, medic 205. On channel 4 Charlie, box 42662, crash with injury, Interstate 95 northbound Cree South Van Dorn Street, cross street, Interstate 95 northbound ramp to Interstate 95 northbound.

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0: Did you happen to look northbound to see if you saw anything northbound?
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0: 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That's going to be 95 northbound after South Van Dorn. We'll be out checking.
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0: 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Truck 422, engine 422, ambulance 427, engine 423, medic 403, on channel 41 Charlie, box 42661, crash with injury, Interstate 495 northbound, Cree Braddock Road, Cross Street, Interstate 495 Expressway Lane northbound. Truck 422, engine 422, ambulance 427, engine 423, medic 403, on channel 41 Charlie, box 42661, crash with injury, Interstate 495 northbound, Cree Braddock Road, Cross Street, Interstate 495 Expressway Lane northbound. Engine 411, ambulance 411, on channel 4 Bravo, box 41100, EMS level 2, 6804 Richmond Highway, Outback Steakhouse, Cross Street, Regan Field Airport Highway. Engine 411, ambulance 411, channel 4 Bravo, box 41100, EMS level 2, 6804, Richmond Highway, Outback Steakhouse, Cross Street, Beacon Field Airport Highway.
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0: All right, engine 420 is on scene. It will be a 54A exit. We have all 495 northbound shut down. Truck trailer, looks like four other vehicles. Engine 5, when you get here, I need you to block the express lane, but I've got one car all the way over the left. 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

0: some I-495 command. That's two possible patients. 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
0: 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One base is being transported. 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

0: Rescue 402, engine 444, medic 429, paramedic engine 726, medic 726. On channel 4 Charlie, box 44475, crash with injury, interstate 495, expressway lane northbound under Georgetown Pike, cross street, route 267 eastbound to interstate 495 northbound. Rescue 402, engine 444, medic 429, paramedic engine 726, medic 726. On channel 4 Charlie, box 44475, crash with injury, interstate 495 expressway lane northbound under Georgetown Pike, cross street, route 267 eastbound ramp to interstate 495 northbound. 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

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Joseph Stewart Drive, 401.

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truck 422, engine 405, medic 432, EMS 402, engine 208, medic 426. On channel 4 Charlie, box 42257, crash, medic required, Interstate 395 northbound Pre-Edsel Road, Cross Street, Interstate 95 southbound ramp to Interstate 395 northbound. Truck 422, engine 405, medic 432, EMS 402, engine 208, medic 426. On channel 4 Charlie, box 42257, crash, medic required, Interstate 395 northbound Pre-Edsel Road, Cross Street, Interstate 95 southbound ramp to Interstate 395 northbound. Engine 411, ambulance 411. On channel 4 Bravo, box 41191, crash with injury, Cross Street, Fort Hunt Road at Bellhaven Road. Engine 411, ambulance 411. On channel 4 Bravo, box 41191, crash with injury, Cross Street, Fort Hunt Road at Bellhaven Road.

Engine 444, Medic 429, Truck 710, on Channel 4 Bravo, Box 44465, EMS Level 1, Interstate 495 northbound under Old Dominion Drive, Cross Street, Route 267 westbound ramp to Interstate 495 northbound. Engine 444, Medic 429, Truck 710, on Channel 4 Bravo, Box 44465, EMS Level 1, Interstate 495 northbound under Old Dominion Drive, Cross Street, Route 267 westbound ramp to Interstate 495 northbound.

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On Channel 4 Bravo, Box 42906, Outside Gas Leak, Cross Street, Spring Hill Road at Lewinsville Road. Truck 429, Engine 442, Rescue 402. On Channel 4 Bravo, Box 42906, Outside Gas Leak, Cross Street, Spring Hill Road at Lewinsville Road.

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2: 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Engine units in route on scene of the crash. Northbound 395, Pratt Edsel Road, holding engine 405, truck 422. 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Units remaining on scene switch your radio track to 4 Bravo, 4 Charlie, be clear at 1518.
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1: There's a problem.
0: We attempted to call the caller back. There was no answer.
1: 411 direct. We checked the stretch of Bellevue and for Hunt, we have not found anything. All units will be going to service.
0: 1520.

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1: Yeah.
0: We thought we had an odor on Lewinsville, heading in the direction that you're going now, if you want to continue on Lewinsville. And if 442 is checking the thermal report, and truck 29 is slipping back around to come up Spring Hill.
1: Okay, we're passing the rec center now.

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Ambulance 411, truck 411, on channel 4 Bravo, box 41122, EMS level 3, 6509 Telegraph Road, 308 Cross Street, Willowood Lane.

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2: 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On channel 4 Bravo, box 43404, wires down. 10508. Wickens Road, Cross Street, Arenas Drive.

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Rescue Engine 433. On Channel 4 Bravo, Box 43012. 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Circle Tower, Cross Street. 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

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Engine 411, Engine 409, Tower 424, Battalion 406. 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Still alarm, 3386. Beechcliff Drive, Cross Street, Holly Hill Road.

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3: Time 4 responding to 3386 Beach Cliff Drive for cell alarm. 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
4: Sorry, 406, truck 411. We've cleared our medical. Requesting to add is the first two trucks.
1: Permission granted, truck 11, take first in truck. Fairfax will keep tower 424, coming as second in truck.
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Church Street Northwest Wardrobe Rescue, Cross Street, Center Street. Engine 402, Medic 402. On channel 4 Bravo, box 40205, EMS level 1, 134. Church Street Northwest Wardrobe Rescue, Cross Street, Center Street.

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Engine 424, Medic 409. On channel 4 Bravo, box 40939, EMS level 2, 8832, Linton Lane, Forton Elementary School, Cross Street, Toll Bridge Court.

0: Fairfax Battalion 406 is on the scene. I got a three-story, middle-of-the-road townhouse. Normal conditions from the exterior. I'll be out investigating.
1: 1532.

0: 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We're on scene. We are checking. Coming in with you.
1: Copy, engine 411. Side Charlie report. Got a walk up basement. Let's label the floors basement 1-2. You got no conditions evident from all sides on the exterior. Side Alpha is going to have a garage on the basement level floor. Again, we'll label the floor as basement 1-2. I haven't met with the homeowner yet. Fairfax from Battalion 406, I'll establish beach mill command.
2: 10-4,
0: 1534. Well, that's on the Alpha side, first trucks. Putting their crew to it, too.
3: 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Engine 430, Rescue 404, on Channel 4, Bravo, Box, 41308, outside gas leak, 2418, Holt Street, Cross Street, Jackson Parkway.

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1: Copy. Command, from in your 411. No smoke, no fire. So it's not like a burn belt. We're in the process of isolating the appliance. So we can hold with engine 411.
0: Okay, command copy. Fairfax will go with that recommendation. Hold engine 411. Isolated it to malfunctioning appliance. All the units can go in service. 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

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ALS 404, Medic 405, Rescue 406, on Channel 4 Bravo, Box 40592, EMS Level 1, 4311, Upland Drive, Cross Street, Elmwood Drive.

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1: Copy. Yeah, traffic flows just over this hill here, so just be careful coming over because it comes up on you quick.
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Commercial fire alarm, 7301 Old Spring Drive, Cross Street, Belmont Landing Road. 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Commercial fire alarm, 7301 Old Spring Drive, Cross Street, Belmont Landing Road.

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On channel 4 Bravo, box 4306, EMS level 3, 9054, Arlington Boulevard, Cross Street, Ellenwood Drive. 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

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Engine 428, Ambulance 428. On channel 4 Bravo, box 42806, EMS level 2, 6603 Lundale Drive, 102, Cross Street, Cherry Street. Engine 428, Ambulance 428. On channel 4 Bravo, box 42806, EMS level 2, 6603, Lundale Drive, 102, Cross Street, Cherry Street.

0: Ambulance 437, Truck 422. On Channel 4 Bravo, Box 40529, EMS Level 3, 7118, Rock Ridge Lane, K. Ambulance 437, Truck 422. On Channel 4 Bravo, Box 40529, EMS Level 3, 7118, Rock Ridge Lane, K.
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Antenna 4 Charlie, Box 41753, Crash with Injury, Interstate 66 Westbound Pre-Route 29, Cross Street, Interstate 66 Westbound Ramp to Route 29. Tower 440, Engine 417, Medic 417, Paramedic Engine 522, Medic 522. On Channel 4 Charlie, Box 41753, Crash with Injury, Interstate 66 Westbound Pre-Route 29, Cross Street, Interstate 66 Westbound Ramp to Route 29.

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1: Medican Engine 522, copy. You're going to have the eastbound assignment for a crash report of westbound 66 prior to 29. VSP is also going for a driver with left arm payment after a crash. Should be a great choice to have for.
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Engine 438, Medic 415. On channel 4 Bravo, box 41718, EMS level 1, 13733, Cabell's Mill Drive, Cross Street, Edgecombe Court.

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1: 10-4, potential units in route around scene of the crash. Westbound 66, prior to 29. 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

0: Nata Con 10, Tower 401. On Channel 4 Bravo, Box 40102, EMS Level 3, 930. Dolly Madison Boulevard. CIA Langley, Cross Street. Route 123 southbound ramp to Route 193 northbound. Medic 110, Tower 401. On Channel 4 Bravo, Box 40102, EMS Level 3, 930, Dolly Madison Boulevard. CIA Langley, Cross Street, Route 123 southbound ramp to Route 193 northbound.
1: Repeat last traffic.
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0: 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Kangaroo 622. On Channel 4 Delta, Box 43982, House Fire, 11610. Airview Lane, Cross Street, Seneca Road.

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1: 1640.
2: Dive 401 into 412.
0: Go ahead.
2: I haven't heard any 618 Bravo markup. I recommend we handle this as a long driveway. Engine 412, tanker 412 will proceed to the dispatched address. Engine 618 Bravo will lay out from the intersection of Seneca and Airview Lane. Tanker 442 will be the dump site at Airview and Seneca.
0: Okay, copy. Long driveway scenario.
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2: Hello. And Old Holly.
0: Okay, copy. Rolling Meadow, Old Holly. Verify if you put that in the supplement.
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0: 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I'll report to that alternate channel, okay?
2: Bravo, we're taking first view. 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You'll handle the layout.
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2: 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I'll advise if I need you to drop a line.
4: 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It'll be Water Supply Channel.
1: Right. All units on the tanker task force, just a reminder, if you don't have a CAD, the field site's going to be Rolling Meadow and Old Holly. Again, Rolling Meadow and Old Holly.
2: Smoke showing from the Charlie, light lazy smoke. We're laying out from the end of the driveway.
4: Okay, I got him. Single family smoke showing side Charlie. Fairfax, go ahead and pit task force.
1: Captain 1644.
2: First two truck coming in from the second side of the driveway, the horseshoe driveway.

0: engine 618 from Battalion 401. 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
1: Battalion, Ranger 618, Bravo.
2: Side Charlie's clear, lazy smoke from the Charlie quadrant. Pull the basement, walk outside Charlie. Gonna label a basement, 1 and 2. We got engine 3/4 stretched.
0: Okay, I copy. 2 in the front, 3 in the rear. We're gonna label floors, basement, 1, 2. You said you had smoke on the Charlie quadrant. I need to know what floor and if the basement is clear.
2: Basement. Floor.
0: Okay, I copy. Basement is clear. You're going to floor number 1, Charlie quadrant.
2: Just report out of the structure.
0: Okay, I copy. All occupants out.

0: 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Be advised, this is the same poll that we ran previously, so you can cancel PD for this one.
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I'm going to position on Seneca and Old Holly to help people be able to see where this turnoff is off Seneca.

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0: Alright, sounds good. 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
1: Well, I don't know if you heard. 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
2: 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I'm sending him over to you at the dump site. 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
3: Command from Battalion 601.
0: Go ahead, Battalion 601.
3: Okay, just did a face-to-face with Engine 618 Bravo's officer. Had a bar in the basement with a dishwasher in it. The fire was in the bar initially. Fire's out with no extension right now. Still have a heavy smoke condition in the basement. Need to work on some ventilation.
0: Okay, copy. Dishwasher that was inside of a bar. Fire's out, no extension beyond the bar. Ready for positive pressure ventilation. Tell that at 425 X-ray, you can go ahead and start your positive pressure ventilation. Engine 442, just need conditions for number one, primary search.
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5: 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Give me a sec.
4: Copy.
0: Fairfax, I'm at a 302. We're in route. RMBT's down.
1: 1659.
3: Command from Rescue 401.
0: Go ahead.
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0: Okay, copy. Same 601 from command, I'm going to make you basement division. You're going to have engine 412, prep 425. 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
2: 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But they're going to

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2: 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We can take everybody else out of the house or leave the basement for now.
1: Okay, I copy. 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
3: Truck 429, engine 431, ambulance 431, engine 436, medic 425, on channel 4 Charlie, box 43150, crash with injury, route 267 eastbound pre-Reston Parkway, cross street, route 267 eastbound ramps to route 602. Truck 429, engine 431, ambulance 431, engine 436, medic 425, on channel 4 Charlie, box 43150, crash with injury, route 267 eastbound pre-Reston Parkway, cross street, route 267 eastbound ramps to route 602.
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1: All right, 10-4. 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All other units can go in service when ready. Units remaining on scene, switch to radar traffic 4 Bravo. 4 Charlie will be clear at 1712.
2: We're transporting one time to Reston. My MVP is down. We know we're ready for the mileage.
3: Go ahead.
2: 30886.6.
3: 1712.
0: Hey, Division 10.
4: Status of the basement with the positive pressure ventilation.
0: Yeah, conditions have improved. We'll still need a little bit more time to ventilate down here. Other than that, that's about all that needs to be done. I don't know if you have an FM to investigate or not.
4: Yeah, copy. They're en route. Just make sure we do what we can to preserve any evidence while we're down there.
0: Okay.
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7: 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Lois Dale Road. 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On Channel 4 Charlie, Box, 44460, Crash, Medic required, Interstate 495 Expressway Lane southbound pre-Route 267, Cross Street, George Washington Memorial PKW.
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8: 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I don't want to miss anything. Cap, we're getting ready to de-escalate. We're getting ready to do a tailboard. I don't think we need any other units on here.
9: 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I'll stand by.

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0: Ambulance 444 from Fairfax. Status check. Sounds that the accident is southbound prior to the Old Dominion overpass in the express lane. One black pickup truck has spun out. 719.
1: Phone service, sir. Fairfax will come in.
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1: 1610 Airview Lane. We have a small fire in the basement. Fire's out. Situation's under control. Units are picking up, and we'll be releasing units shortly. You can drop the command channel.
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0: 26 South Office this call.
1: Medic 726. We're still on the run. They wanted both of us, correct?
0: Yeah, that's correct. Thank you. Just wanted to make sure you're still on it.
1: Correct.
0: All unit officers, command. Come to the command post. We'll do a quick unit critique, incident critique, and then we'll start rack and hose.

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Tower 440, engine 440, ambulance 440, engine 417, ambulance 508. Montana 4 Charlie, box 44051, crash with injury. Interstate 66 westbound, Greer Fairfax County Parkway, Cross Street, Interstate 66 westbound to Ram. Tower 440, engine 440, ambulance 440, engine 417, ambulance 508. Montana 4 Charlie, box 44051, crash with injury. Interstate 66 westbound, Greer Fairfax County Parkway, Cross Street, Interstate 66 westbound through Ram. Battalion 408, engine 422, medic 408, ALS 404, on channel 4 Bravo, box 42201, cardiac arrest, 6204 Doncaster Court, Cross Street, Doncaster Street. Battalion 408, engine 422, medic 408, ALS 404, on channel 4 Bravo, box 42201, cardiac arrest, 6204, Doncaster Court, Cross Street, Doncaster Street.

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0: 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Can you have PD added to this call?
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0: Patient could possibly be hostile.
1: And four.

0: 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Can you show us responding?
1: Hey, Ms. Hathaway, I show you responding. You're going to have the eastbound assignment for a crash reported westbound 66, prior to Fairfax City Parkway, along with engine 417 for a three-vehicle crash.
0: Okay.
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0: 422, Medic 408, Ontario, 4 Bravo, Box, 420-00, crash with injury, Cross Street, Ackley Grove at Land Street. Truck 422, Medic 408, Ontario, 4 Bravo, Box, 422-00, crash with injury, Cross Street, Ackley Grove at Land Street.
1: Hour 425. 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They're just going to have an extensive time before they mark up ready on 4 Bravo, picking up hose.
2: I'm going to be holding engine 412, tower 425, and the investigators that are on scene. 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
1: We came upon an accident. We're on the overpass on Monument Drive, 466. It's a three car. 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
2: Monument Drive westbound over Random Hills Road, Cross Street, Government Center Parkway. Engine 417, Medic 421. On Channel 4 Bravo, Box, 44009, crash with injury, Monument Drive westbound over Random Hills Road, Cross Street, Government Center Parkway.
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Lewis Chapel Road, Elementary School, Morton Station Elementary School, Cross Street, Lewis Chapel Circle.

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Engine 408, Ambulance 408. On channel 4 Bravo, Box 40823, EMS Level 2, 7042, Little River Turnpike, Patient First Primary and Urgent Care, Cross Street, Jadamar Drive. Rescue 408, Engine 426, Medic 405, Engine 437, Medic 419, on Channel 4 Charlie, Box 42654, crash with engine, Interstate 95 southbound ramp to Interstate 95 southbound. Rescue 408, Engine 426, Medic 405, Engine 437, Medic 419, on Channel 4 Charlie, Box 42654, crash with injury, Interstate 95 southbound pre-Franconia Road, Cross Street, Interstate 95 southbound ramp to Interstate 95 southbound. Ambulance 423, Truck 408, on Channel 4 Bravo, Box 42608, EMS Level 3, 7307 Hogarth Street, Cross Street, Ferndale Street. Ambulance 423, Truck 408, on Channel 4 Bravo, Box 42608, EMS Level 3, 7307, Hogarth Street, Cross Street, Ferndale Street.

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Fairfax and 426. We're going to stage at the split on 395 South so you can get the caller back alive. In addition to my three words, can you ask them where they were coming from and which way they were headed when they saw the wreck?

0: Engine 426 from Rescue 408, we don't see anything coming our way. Take the ramps for 644 Franconia. You want to come down, take the ramps for towards Tyson. Let me check those directions.
1: Yes, you know, responding to the accident, there was no answer on callback, and we only received the single call.
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0: 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Check that out.
1: Rescue 48, engine 426. We haven't found anything all the way to Old Team Mill, headed west. We're going to flip around and head back up north. Rescue 408 is okay. We're going to take the exit for the inner loop towards Tyson. There's 419 engine 426. You can stage as well.
0: 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There's nothing up to the 170 exit.
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1: 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Have you gotten any more calls on this?
2: That's a negative. It was just the one call.
3: On the accident, we have a location of the accident. It's on the inner loop prior to the 35 north foot. 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

0: 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You're going to leave drop off.
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3: Engine 405, on channel 4 Charlie, box 42654, crash with injury, Interstate 95 southbound pre-Franconia Road, cross street, Interstate 95 southbound ramp to Interstate 95 southbound. Engine 405, on channel 4 Charlie, box 42654, crash with injury, Interstate 95 southbound pre-Franconia Road, cross street, Interstate 95 southbound ramp to Interstate 95 southbound. Ambulance 412, on channel 6 Bravo, box, mutual aid, 509, North Argonne Avenue. Ambulance 412, on channel 6 Bravo, box, mutual aid, 509, North Argonne Avenue.

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3: O3, Cross Street, Lake Street. Engine 410, Ambulance 410, EMS 403. On Channel 4 Bravo, Box, 41008, Suicide Attempt. 6025, Vista Drive, 303, Cross Street, Lake Street.

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Engine 404, AOS 401, Ambulance 436. 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

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On channel 4 Bravo, box 42213, EMS level 2, 5804 Craig Street, Cross Street, Reservoir Road. Engine 426, medic 426. On channel 4 Bravo, box 42213, EMS level 2, 5804, Craig Street, Cross Street, Reservoir Road.

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Engine 428, Medic 410, on channel 4 Bravo, box 41801, EMS level 1, 6731, Nicholson Road, Cross Street, Hawthorne Lane.

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Rescue 408, Medic 422, on channel 4 Bravo, box 42600, EMS level 1, 6980, Bradlick Shopping Center, Giant Cross Street, Bradlick Road.

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2: 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We're going to handle this overdose with Ambulance 431. They just cleared Reston Hospital. You can put everybody else ready.

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On channel 4 Bravo, box 43204, outside gas leak, 6194. Little Ox Road, Cross Street, Sydney Road. Engine 432, rescue 405. On channel 4 Bravo, box 43204, outside gas leak, 6194. Little Ox Road, Cross Street, Sydney Road.

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0: Has Washington Gas been notified and are they en route?
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0: 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I've got about a foot-by-foot hole filled full of water. 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
0: We're actually going to be on Little Ox just before the big right-hand turn in front of the public storage building. You'll see me coming in. We have zero readings except right next to the hole. We don't have any structures that we need to be worried about at this time. I'll wait till you get here and you can evaluate.
1: We're direct. We're about a half mile out.
0: Okay, I'm direct half a mile.
2: We checked the area. Don't see anything in the that matches that description. Do we have anything further?
3: Correct, negative. Just the one call.
1: Copy. We're ready.
3: And P-34.
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0: Yeah, Fairfax.
4: 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No ETA. Do you need any more resources?
0: Correct. I'm going to wait till the rescue gets here and evaluate the situation. I don't have any houses, but this is the same line that the car hit yesterday. I don't know if it's connected, but I would say it is.
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